0: How do you say it? A was or a was?
1: Now, hands up, anybody out there, if you know what a Gruffalo is. You do? Oh, that's good, because it's a kind of mythical creature with large paws and a lot of fur. And apparently it gets its name from being half a grizzly bear and half a buffalo.
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4: In Britain today, we all know that many, many people are trapped behind the wheel of a car. 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

0: 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And let's get into it.
1: Oh, baby, when you talk like that, you make a woman go mad.
0: Do you like the voice? Do you want me to do it again?
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0: Hello, how are you? It's me, Yasser. You play any good song for me? Thank you.
1: अपने कारोबार को कामयाबी की बुलंदियों पर ले जाने के लिए एडवर्टाइज कीजिए आप अपने आवाज एफएम पर लाइव नशरियात के अलावा आवाज सुना जा रहा है इंटरनेट पर दुनिया भर में स्पॉन्सर कीजिए अजान या फिर रंगारंग पंजाबी उर्दू पश्तो या हिंदी प्रोग्राम्स आवाज रेडियो पर और पहुंचाइए दुनिया के कोने कोने में आप अपनी आवाज आवाज एफएम के साथ
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Hop on, the Retro Rickshaw is here and is taking you on a ride to the greatest hits of all time. 90s Bollywood bangers by Bombay Vikings and Kumar Sanu. Soulful Kannada melodies, classic Marathi tracks, and the freshest Indian remixes. All in one wild ride.

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0: Let's do it.
1: I cannot figure out how to stop the genre of Pakistan pop playing in one of these feeders. So we may have to skip a few advert breaks or something. I don't know what we're going to have to do here, but we'll persevere on. But
0: I've just noticed your phone there, that BT one.
1: The old school
0: That's
1: one.
0: That's a nice phone.
1: That's
0: the
1: studio phone.
0: That's right, isn't it?
1: We don't turn that on.
0: Yeah. Does that? What number's that then?
1: Well, you put it on here.
0: Yeah.
1: On this feeder. But if you look behind, it says Mike Live. When the phone rings, that flashes up green. And then you're like, you have to put everything on hold, speak to someone. I just don't know what's going on. It's just confusing.
2: अपने कारोबार को कामयाबी की बुलंदियों पर ले जाने के लिए एडवर्टाइज कीजिए आप अपने आवाज एफएम पर लाइव नशरियात के अलावा आवाज सुना जा रहा है इंटरनेट पर दुनिया भर में स्पॉन्सर कीजिए अजान या फिर रंगारंग पंजाबी उर्दू पश्तो या हिंदी प्रोग्राम्स आवाज रेडियो पर और पहुंचाइए दुनिया के कोने कोने में आप अपनी आवाज आवाज एफएम के साथ
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7: Shall we check in what song we got in next? 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
8: Yeah.
7: I love listening to this stuff. Like, this is what the radio show does. It's the diversity. Have a little listen to that. Yeah, so that is Chitka Ha. The artist is Aditi Singh Sharma. This was 2010. A 2010 banger this was. And it's from the film Emotional Attacachar. So there we go. We've got it all going on in the sports studio today.
9: It's all going off, isn't it?
7: Yeah, I just can't get that to stop.
9: It's all going on apart from the adverts.
7: Yeah, exactly. I can't wait for the next one. The next one is the artist is called Dr. Zeus.

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10: I've still haven't figured out that, so I still can't get to the adverts, so I'm not really sure.
11: We got enough adverts, have we?
10: I'm supposed to, but
11: yeah.
10: All I keep hearing is that I'll just keep getting...
11: Oh, you're still getting that?
10: Still getting that.
11: Still getting the Pakistan pop.
10: This is... Genre, India, Gina Haitat Hokdal. It's come out in 2014. Title is Uti Dil Mine. So yeah, it's the greatest hits of Indian pop list of 2014. So
11: 2014, what a great year for Indian pop.
10: I know, it was up there.
11: Yeah.
10: It was really good. What was your favourite from that year?
11: My favourite was Jai Ho.
10: Oh,
11: Jai Ho. From Slumdog.

0: Yo, it's Ty and it's Sam, and we're up on the Waz. We're here and we're loving it, and we're thinking about the people, we think about the fans, we think about everybody in the land.
1: Yeah, we're here at a Waz FM. Yeah, we're at a Waz. The presenter come here laying facts, and that's that Asian youth don't have enough opportunity to do what they want in the UK, and that's not right, because it's the freedom of land. Can you speak to my man? But I'll speak to your man. Nah, let me speak to you now, and let me break this all down.
0: Peace out from Ty and Sam. Big up a Waz.
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Hello. My name is Hira Singh, and I have my son's birthday today, and I for my son his song for Nusrat Fateh Ali Khan. Son's birthday today, and I for my son his song for Nusrat.

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2: 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Thoroughly enjoyed speaking to my old friend Rahia Baines this morning. Thank you very much.

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0: So we need a new jingle, Ali. We got to get in that studio and produce a new jingle.
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7: Hello, I'm calling from Stockholm, Sweden. This is Elton's mother. 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I love you. I miss him. 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

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Mahfouz! On the floor!

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3: In Britain today, we all know that many, many people are trapped behind the wheel of a car. 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
1: A historic shift in British politics, the words of Reform UK's leader Nigel Farage, as the party won hundreds of seats and took control of more councils in England.
2: And we fought this election campaign on a big national slogan. It said, vote, reform and...
3: get Starmer out!
2: And I tell you what, he'll be gone by the middle of the summer.
1: It was a thrashing for Labour, who in addition to losing seats across the north of England to Reform UK, also lost support to the Greens in its former strongholds in inner city London. In Scotland, the SNP won a fifth successive Scottish Parliament election. And in Wales, Plaid Cymru is now the country's largest party. In other news, a man who moderated multiple dark web sites which shared indecent images of children has been sentenced to 6 years in prison. Matthew Slate pleaded guilty to 11 criminal charges. And Tess Daly and Vernon Kay have announced they're separating after 22 years of marriage. From Radio News Hub, I'm Grace McIntosh.
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1: Reform UK have come out as the big winner from the latest set of elections. They won 14 councils and gained more than 1,400 seats, and some counts are still underway. Leader Nigel Farage has been celebrating his party's victory.
2: And we fought this election campaign on a big national slogan. It said, vote, reform and...
3: get Starmer out!
2: And I tell you what, he'll be gone by the middle of the summer, the most unpatriotic, worst, least prepared Prime Minister we've ever seen in this country.
1: More than 20 Labour MPs are calling for the PM to resign after heavy election losses in England and Scotland and a historic defeat in Wales. In other news, two men have been charged with religiously aggravated harassment. The charges relate to allegations that Jewish people in North London were being harassed and filmed. And Tess Daly and Vernon Kay have announced they're separating after 22 years of marriage. The couple said it's a mutual decision. From Radio News Hub, I'm Grace McIntosh.
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6: अस्सलाम वालेकुम, नमस्कार, सत श्री अकाल, आदाब, खुश आमदीद. आप सुन रहे हैं आवाज़ एफएम कम्युनिटी रेडियो. मैं हूं आपका होस्ट, आपका दोस्त अली, और आपका और मेरा साथ रहेगा अगले दो घंटों के लिए. स्टूडियो का 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
5: दोस्तों, मैं हूं सीमा सरगम. मेरा प्रोग्राम आवाज कैरियोके क्लब सुनना ना भूलिए, जो कि हर संडे शाम 6 बजे से 8 बजे तक आवाज एफएम पे ब्रॉडकास्ट किया जाता है. इस प्रोग्राम में आप ही की आवाज में गाए हुए कैरियोके गीत पेश किए जाते हैं. अपने गीत भेजने के लिए व्हाट्सएप का ये नंबर जरूर नोट कर लें. नंबर है 07784691440. रिमेम्बर, आवाज कैरियोके क्लब एवरी संडे 6 to 8 PM.
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1: Today, we all know that many, many people are trapped behind the wheel of a car. 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

0: In Britain today, we all know that many, many people are trapped behind the wheel of a car. We ask which is the best way to reach them. Let's see the figures. Look at that. An enormous 14 million of them are listening to commercial radio. By contrast, only 300 are reading their newspapers whilst at the wheel. All of them cabbies. Overwhelming evidence that for the motorist, radio is the route that's right.
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Today I'm talking about what to watch. So the first one is Doctor Who. Yes, I'm a big fan of Doctor Who. I love all the Doctors. My favourite Doctor Who has to be David Tennant. I think he was an amazing Doctor. It's pretty sad when he left. Obviously then Matt Smith came along. He was good as well. But no one topped David Tennant. I think he's one of my favourite Doctors. I actually had a TARDIS. It was an amazing way you can just time travel all around the world. That'd be amazing. If you'd like to get touch in the studio, you can always call on 0238198070. That's 0238198070. Our WhatsApp number is 0778469140. That's 0778469140. I'm about to play you a song now. Do You Know by Dildy Dessance. Hope you guys enjoy.

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Our studio number is 0238198072. That's 0238198072. And our WhatsApp number is 0784691440. That's 0784691440. Obviously, today I'm talking about what to watch. The next one is Stranger Things. That's right. If you're a fan of Supernatural, I highly recommend you watch it. Some people have given it good reviews. And obviously, if you're a fan of Bollywood movies, you can watch Kabhi Khushi Kabhi Gham as well on there. They've got a whole bunch of Bollywood movies on Netflix as well. So you can even watch them as well. And if you'd like to get in touch with the studio, you can always call 0238198070. That's 0238198070. Our WhatsApp number is 0784691440. That's 0784691440. I'm about to play another song, and this song is called I Want It That Way, and it's by the Backstreet Boys. Hope you guys enjoy.

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1: 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And our WhatsApp number is 07-84-691-440. That's 07-84-691-440. Obviously, today I'm talking about what to watch. The next one is all Marvel movies. Yes, if you're a fan of Marvel superheroes, then I will highly recommend you watch it. They've got things like Deadpool. They've got Spider-Man movies. So there's quite a few that you can watch. They've even got Infinity War. They've got the Marvel Avengers Endgame. So those are amazing things you can watch. They've got Black Panther. They've got Galaxy of the Guardians. A whole bunch of movies on there you can even watch. And it's amazing that we can do this in the comfort of our home. Before, we had to actually go out and get the movie and to watch it. But nowadays, we can just do it while we're sat on the sofa and just order it. And there you go. You can watch it straight away. You don't need to worry about anything. Technology has improved so much. Obviously, the next song I'm about to play for you is Just The Way You Are. And this is by Bruno Mars. Hope you guys enjoy.

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1: 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Our studio number is 0238198072. That's 0238198072. And our WhatsApp number is 0778469140. That's 0778469140. Obviously, today I'm talking about what to watch. The next one is all Star Wars movies. Yes, you heard it right. You can watch all of the Star Wars movies on Disney Plus because it's all over there. And obviously, loads of people are. There's quite a few people that love Star Wars movies. I'm sure most of our listeners love Star Wars movies. I've actually never seen the Star Wars movies. I've heard about it. Obviously, there's only one thing I know. It's about Luke Skywalker. There's 3CPO. And there's also Chewbacca. And obviously there's Luke and there's Darth Vader as well, like, you know, Darth Vader. So Luke, I am your father. But apparently he never says that. He says, I am your father. Which is like, I've actually remember people saying, or I remember him saying, Luke, I am your father. But no, apparently he never said that. So there's a whole, everyone's a bit confused. How come most of us remember him saying, Luke, I am your father? Instead, no, he doesn't say that. That's what I want to know if anyone else actually heard that. Have you heard him say, Luke, I am your father, or I am your father? Or no, I am your father. It's a bit strange, though. I'm not sure why everyone remembers it different. Because obviously, if one person's seen it, it can't be everyone remembers the same thing as you remember. It's a bit strange. If you'd like to get in touch, you can always call us on 0238198070. That's 0238198070. Our WhatsApp number is 0778469140. That's 0778469140. And guys, please do like the Facebook page, which is facebook.com/thedevilrises. 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The next song I'm going to play is Gurdas Mann, Bendiga Liyan. Hope you guys enjoy.

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Welcome back. 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Our WhatsApp number is 0778469140. That's 0776914440. And guys, please do like the Facebook page, which is facebook.com/devilrises. That's facebook.com/devilrises. Obviously, I'm talking about what Tua joined along. Happy, which is about a detective who suffers a heart attack, and when he wakes up, he has an imaginary friend who happens to be a small blue flying unicorn. You heard it right, guys. It's a flying unicorn. Obviously, and the next one is Living With Yourself, which is about Paul Rudd, who decides to clone himself so he can go other places. It's pretty good, actually. I would love to clone myself. I will send him to places I don't want to go. So it'd be amazing. I can just sail at home and send him to go and do my work. It'll be amazing. The next song I'm going to play is Dunhai Dunhai, and it's from the movie Goyla. Hope you guys enjoy.

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1: 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Obviously, today I'm talking about what to watch. The next one is Better Call Saul, which is a prequel to Breaking Bad. If you've seen Breaking Bad and you loved it, I highly recommend you watch Better Call Saul. But you'll also love this one as well. It's amazing. And maybe one day they say that Jesse and obviously the lead characters in Breaking Bad may show up on Better Call Saul. So fingers crossed, you may get to actually see them. I think it'll be amazing to see them again. We haven't seen them in ages. I've actually completed the whole season of Breaking Bad, so I highly recommend you watch both of them. They're an amazing show. The next song I'm about to play you is Eyes on You, and it's by the one and only Jason. Hope you guys enjoy.

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0: 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You are listening to The Devil Rides only on Awards FM 99.8. Sorry about this, but I have to go right now. But I'll be back same time, same place next week. So see you guys then. And remember, guys, to like my Facebook page, which is facebook.com/TheDevilRises. 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Bye-bye.
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1: Says he won't quit despite mounting pressure after Labour's poor local election results. The Prime Minister insists stepping down would plunge the country into chaos, but admits the party must rebuild and reconnect with voters. He says he'll soon outline a new path forward, including the values driving his leadership. Sakir was speaking to media at AFC Wimbledon.
2: I think we have to set out the path ahead, and that's what I intend to do in coming days. How we rebuild, how we convince people about hope for the future.
1: Well, Labour have suffered heavy losses in this year's local elections, with the party losing ground across key areas in England. More than 200,000 migrants have arrived in the UK after crossing the Channel since 2018. Dozens of migrants were seen being brought ashore in Dover yesterday morning. And Tess Daly and Vernon Kay have announced they're separating after 22 years of marriage. That's the latest from Radio News Hub. I'm Dave Cronin.
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4: 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I am Alina. Welcome to the show.
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4: 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The voice you just heard belongs to Yuri Levitan, the man whose voice announced the beginning of the great patriotic war to the entire Soviet Union. It was June 22, 1941. And today, on this special broadcast dedicated to Victory Day, we start from that very moment. 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And our first song was written by Булат Акуджава for the 1970s film «Belarusian Station». It is called «We Need One Victory». It became an anthem of soldiers who walked through fire. Not for fame, but for life. Let's listen. Нам нужна одна победа.
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This is Аваз ФМ 99.8 and the most heartfelt show on the deal «Русская душа» with your host Алина. May 9th, Victory Day in Russia and many post-Soviet countries. But today we are not just listening to songs, we are traveling through the 4 years that changed the world. 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The Great Patriotic War lasted 1418 days and nights from June 22, 1941 to May 9, 1945. That's almost 4 years. 4 years of fire, loss and courage. The song you are about to hear was written in the very first days of the war. Its full title is A Sacred War. The first line says, Arise, great country, let's listen. Идет война народная. Ансамбль Александрова.

0: Вы слушаете «Русская душа» на Vaz FM 99.8. Song that kept soldiers alive. Stay with us. 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Among the first songs of the war was also the cheerful «Three Tank Men». It originally appeared in the 1939 film Tractor Drivers, but during the war it became a march for tank crews. Light, rhythmic, but full of courage. Let's listen. 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
1: 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In 1945, victory was still far away, but songs continued to be written. One of them is The Coming Spring, or Ach, Those Clouds. Actually, the song Spring of the 45th Year was written in 1975 by composer David Tukhmanov for the 30th anniversary of the victory. But on our list, there is also a song, Ach, Those Clouds. Let's listen to the one that speaks of a spring that smelt of smoke, but also of hope.

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He was struck by a Japanese girl who made paper cranes, believing they would save her from illness. Гамзатов wrote about how fallen soldiers turned into white cranes and continued to fly. The song was set to music by composer Jan Frenkel and was made famous by Mark Bernes, who recorded it just 2 months before his death. It became a requiem for all those who did not return. 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

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Before the war in 1938, a simple love song was written about a girl waiting for her soldier. Her name was Katyusha. During the war, this song became legendary. Soviet soldiers nicknamed their new rocket launchers Katyusha after it. Even today, it is one of the most famous Russian songs in the world.

0: In Britain today, we all know that many, many people are trapped behind the wheel of a car. We ask which is the best way to reach them. Let's see the figures. Look at that, an enormous 14 million of them are listening to commercial radio. 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Overwhelming evidence that for the motorist, radio is the route that's right.
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3: 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Only a few songs were written directly at the front. One of the most famous is Dark is the Night. In 1943, poet Владимир Агатов and composer Никита Богословский wrote in just 2 days after reading a soldier's letter to his family. It is a song about a soldier who thinks about his home at night. Let's listen. 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
1: 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From the 1971 film Officers, the song from the heroes of bygone times became one of the main items of memory. The words "No family in Russia where its hero is not remembered" are carved on memory walls. This terrible war touched almost every family in the Soviet Union. Today, the immortal regiment marches with portraits of ancestors, grandfathers, great-grandfathers, grandmothers who fought or worked in the rear to pay tribute to those who defended our future. Here is Vladimir Zlatousky. Let's listen at героев былых времен.

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Both of my grandfathers fought in that war. Sadly, they passed away when I was very young. I never got to hear their stories, but I know the words of these songs are true. There is no family in Russia where a hero is not remembered. We honor the memory. We honor those who defended our future. Thank you. 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And now a true symbol of love and memory, Синий платочек, Blue handkerchief. This song became a symbol of faith, hope and the waiting for the woman behind the lines. And today, Blue handkerchief is not just a song. It is a living memory of those who brought victory closer at the cost of their lives.

0: 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Their memory is eternal. Here is Bulat Okudžava. 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Let's go home.
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1: 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And now a special song, Let There Always Be Sunshine. It was born from a simple, profound wish of a child, 4-year-old Kostya Baranikov. In 1928, having learned the meaning of the word always, he wrote a magical poem about the sun, the sky, his mother and himself. This wish was later turned into a song by poet Lev Ashanin and composer Arkady Ostrovsky, and was first performed in the 1968 World Youth Festival in Helsinki. With its heartfelt plea against war and for peace, it became a beloved anthem for generations in the USSR and far beyond. Listen to the song that unites all of us children at heart. Пусть всегда будет солнце.

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1: 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The voice of Yuri Levitan announced the great patriotic war is over. After these words, the whole country wept and embraced. And today we end our program with the main victory anthem – «Victory Day» performed by Lev Leshchenko». 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We started with a terrifying voice announcing war. We ended with a triumphant voice announcing peace. Between them, 4 years of grief, heroism, loss, and hope. The songs we heard today were written on the battlefield, in trenches, in dugouts, and after the war, in memory of those who did not come back. They remind us victory has a price, and may that price never have to be paid again. Сегодня наш эфир был особенным. Мы помним, мы гордимся. Это был Аваз ФМ «Русская душа». Спасибо, что слушали и были с нами. Today our broadcast was special. We remember, we are proud. This was Аваз ФМ «Русская душа». Thank you for listening and being with us. И пусть во всем мире наступит мир. And let peace come to the whole world. Пока-пока.

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1: Today, we all know that many, many people are trapped behind the wheel of a car. 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

0: Hello and welcome to the Winchester and District Talking Newspaper with extracts from the Hampshire Chronicle for the week ending the 8th of May. Your readers today are Nikki Baring.
1: Hello.
0: Norma York.
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0: And I'm your presenter, Keith Vincent. The main headlines from the Chronicle this week: Hit and Run sparks fears for pedestrians. Campaigners' hopes grow over Lido plans. And all new housing developments must have GP. So, may we have the story behind the first headline, please, Nikki?
1: Was the Hit and Run sparks fears for pedestrians. Villagers campaign for pavement. Hundreds of residents from a village in Winchester are campaigning for safer roads after a hit and run incident. A woman in her 40s was left with minor injuries after being struck by a light blue hatchback on Main Road in Littleton on Friday, May the 1st, between 11 a.m. and 11:10 a.m. The driver did not stop at the scene. This comes after more than 200 residents from the village have signed a petition to introduce a pavement on a stretch of Main Road, voicing concerns about the volume of traffic, speeding vehicles and lack of visibility. The petition was created by Mother Kerry Hollick in April. She said access for everyone, including pedestrians, cyclists, horse riders and even motorists, has become a huge issue. We are a growing village and it has been really sweet to see so much support, especially the outpouring from the older generation who have helped hugely with delivering flyers. The route is particularly vital for Littleton residents as it allows them to get into town, provides access to facilities at Week and also serves students of Westgate and Henry Beaufort. Adam Newton, one of the campaigners, said, "We are really keen to get this in motion before the local elections and after the incident on Friday, which has been a real wake-up call. It's clear from the survey that the entire village feels the same." Adam added, "As elections approach, we are all hoping to hear commitment from the County Council and candidates. It's so important that this issue is addressed, particularly as there will be a further increase in traffic through the village due to developments like the barracks. Residents have been trying to get traffic calming measures put through the village for years, but have never been successful. So many people feel unsafe and frightened to walk on the main road. I think the survey results really highlight the community's strong and unified voice." Fiona Stratton, long-standing resident and campaigner, said, "I think it's absolutely necessary to fight for a pavement. I've seen someone nearly get run over, and it is a very dangerous bit of road. People do not care, and it is an accident waiting to happen." Residents have sent in responses to the survey via postal and online forms. So far, the survey has reached 259 households out of 480. More than 90% said they would strongly support a pavement being installed. Hampshire Police are urging anyone who may have been in the area at the time of the crash on May the 1st or who has dashcam footage to come forward. Officers say they are particularly keen to speak to the driver involved. The Hampshire Chronicle has contacted Hampshire County Council for comment. And there's a small photograph with, about 10 people all lined up with a sign. One says, "Put a path here." And there's some children on scooters and a couple of faithful dogs waiting.
2: Campaigners' hope grow over Lido plans. Campaigners are increasingly enthusiastic in their hopes for a new Lido in Winchester. Local groups have been arguing for years that the abandoned River Park Leisure Centre should be turned into an outdoor pool. These calls have increased after Hilsey Lido in Portsmouth reopened on Saturday, May the 2nd, following a £7.6 million upgrade after it was rescued by campaigners. This upgrade included adding a sauna, leisure areas, food outlets and an accessible ramp to the unheated pool. Members of the Winchester Lido Facebook group, which contains campaigners who have been trying to get a new Lido built in Winchester for years, were ecstatic about the news on Hilsey, with many saying it's now time for Winchester to have an outdoor pool. Paul Broderick, one of the group's admins, posted, "Hilsey looks amazing. Keep your fingers crossed for the same for River Park. The council will run a resident and stakeholder event in May-June for people to look at the bids submitted with a final cabinet decision in June. Meanwhile, group member Vivera Barker said that every city should have a Lido. Councillor Kathleen Becker, Lib Dem for St Bartholomew and Winchester City Council Cabinet Member for Health and Communities, said that there is a lot of enthusiasm in Winchester for a new Lido. She said, "I look on the responsibility of finding a solution to River Park in 2024-25. In that, there were three objectives. I know the idea for a Lido is supported by many, and I support waiting to see if there's a chance of success. Secondly, we need to get the job done. We need to make sure that the decisions are made properly, and we need to protect the open green space there and the skate park, the Bowls Club. I have been standing up for them for even before I became a councillor. We are now nearly at the completion of the process for finding the future of the River Park site. The public has shown a clear preference for a Lido. The final decision will be made in June. It is important that we do it before the local government reorganisation. We want to make sure that the decision is made by local people for local people, and that we do what local people want to see. As previously reported, Winchester previously had a Lido in Worthy Lane. It was opened in the 1930s before being demolished in the late 1970s.
3: All new housing developments must have a GP. Every new housing development should be matched with a GP surgery. That's the message from Winchester MP Danny Chambers, who is calling for a GP guarantee to ensure each development includes new or expanded GP facilities. The call comes amid growing concerns that existing surgeries are buckling under the pressure of serving thousands of additional residents without the infrastructure to support them. Dr. Chambers, Lib Dem, said, "Health services are overstretched and NHS targets routinely missed. That's absolutely no fault of the amazing staff who do such a great job under tough circumstances. But because of the desperate need for investment in local services, including GPs, to cut waiting times and get people the care they desperately need. Under the Liberal Democrat plan, GP surgeries would be up and running as soon as the first homes are sold, with developers required to not only fund new facilities, but to guarantee the GP surgery contract or the cost of salaried GPs while new residents are still moving in. This would prevent new residents from further straining already stretched healthcare facilities." Since 2015, GP practices in the Winchester area have been left to serve an average of 711 additional homes each. Dr. Chambers has worked alongside Councillor Jonathan Williams to campaign for a new surgery in Bishop's Waltham, where the existing facility, built in the 1970s for 7,000 patients, now serves double that. Dr. Chambers said, "The situation we've seen unfold in Bishop's Waltham has been repeated right across the country. When new housing is built, GPs are promised but not delivered. This must end. Councillors and local communities should be given the power to hold developers' feet to the fire and demand the local doctor's surgeries we so badly need. That's why I'm launching a campaign to get our local NHS back on track by building and delivering the services our communities need and ensuring new homes always go hand in hand with more GPs. Nationally, around 1,300 surgeries have closed between 2015 and 2025, according to recent analysis.
0: Thank you. That concludes the headlines. Now we continue with the death announcements, then Christian comment, letters to the editor, Chronicle comment, first person and Bell Garum. And then we'll have announcements and what on. So we start with the death announcements this week. Adams. Audrey Adams died peacefully at St Cross Grange Care Home, aged 93. Chant. Kenneth Robin Chant died on the 12th of April, aged 66. Crier. Barbara Crier died peacefully at home on the 19th of April, aged 86. Fraser. Jill Margaret Fraser, née Harvey, died peacefully on the 13th of April. Gill, Monica Evelyn Gill, née Biggs, died unexpectedly at the Royal Hampshire County Hospital on the 28th of March, aged 85. Grace, Reginald Ernest Grace, died at Southampton General Hospital on the 6th of April, aged 95. Lyon, John Frederick Lyon, died peacefully on the 9th of April, aged 94. And Lyon, Shirley Ann Lyon, née Risley, after a short illness, died on the 1st of February, aged 91. Oliver, Reginald Edward Oliver, died peacefully on the 22nd of April, aged 95. Pooley, Peter Pooley, CMG, died on the 15th of April, aged 89. Symes, Hugh Symes, died peacefully at Winchester Hospice on the 2nd of April, aged 83. And Walker, Paul William Walker, died peacefully at Winchester Hospice on the 20th of April, also aged 83. And now we have a Christian comment, please, Andrew.
3: And this week's Christian comment... excuse me. This week's Christian comment is written by the very Reverend Chris Palmer, who's the Dean of Winchester Cathedral. I have spent the last weekend at Fleury Abbey in the Loire Valley in France. Fleury Abbey is a community of Benedictine monks living, working and praying in the beautiful French countryside with an abbey church that dates from the 11th century. The abbey is famous for housing the relics of St. Benedict of Nursia, which is the 6th century founder of Western monasticism, whose rule, i.e. his instructions for how a monastic community will run, have been an influential guide to many communities for well over 1,000 years. I was in Fleury along with the Winchester Cathedral Choir, who were on tour, singing concerts and services in both Fleury and Paris. Winchester Cathedral has a long-standing relationship with Fleury Abbey, based in our shared Benedictine heritage. Winchester the Cathedral was a Benedictine priory from the 10th to the 16th centuries. It was wonderful to experience the beauty and prayerfulness of Fleury and to hear the voices of Winchester's choristers echoing around that stunning place. It was also wonderful to enjoy the welcome the monks of Fleury offered to me and to our whole party. Despite the fact that we now belong to different branches of the Christian Church, they are Catholics and we are Anglicans, there was a real sharing in common in worship and friendship. Benedictine communities are marked by their hospitality, and Fleury Abbey exhibited this to the full. Prayer, friendship, and beauty are essential components of life. They draw us away from the isolation, anxiety, and violence that marks much of our lives and the life of the world. The conflicts that sadly disfigure communities from Eastern Europe to the Middle East grab the news headlines, whilst the gifts of prayer, friendship, and beauty rarely make the bulletins. Indeed, we are often too busy to slow down and enjoy these things ourselves. But prayer, friendship, and beauty have sustained human communities for centuries, and Winchester Cathedral and Flowery Abbey both have these in abundance. I was grateful for the opportunity to travel to Flowery early in my time in Winchester. Two of the Flowery monks came to Winchester just 7 weeks ago for my installation as dean, and I was delighted to make the return trip. One of the monks had been present at the installations of my two predecessors, so has a long relationship with Winchester. The relationship between Winchester and Flowery is marked by the prayer we pray every day at the cathedral. God bless this cathedral church, the Diocese of Winchester, the Benedictine community of Flowery, and the whole Church of God in Jesus Christ. I trust that this relationship will continue to flourish in the coming years, and we have much to learn from one another and much to celebrate together. And if you're ever in the area, take a trip to visit Flowery and experience its welcome for yourself. And that was written by the very Reverend Chris Palmer, the Dean of Winchester Cathedral.
0: Thank you. Now we move on to letters to the editor. Nikki, please.
1: And the first one, headed Prayer Station. We were sorry to read the recent letter, Church Rethink, suggesting Winchester Cathedral has reduced opportunities for prayer or quiet reflection. In fact, the opposite is true. Our new prayer station near the entrance to the cathedral has been warmly welcomed by many visitors seeking a quiet moment for prayer and reflection, including the opportunity to light a candle. For those seeking a quieter or more private space for prayer, chapel access can still be arranged, and our chaplains are always glad to help. It is also important to say worship at the cathedral remains free during services, as it always has been. In line with a number of other cathedrals across England, Winchester Cathedral relies heavily on visitor income to support the care and conservation of this remarkable building for future generations. Winchester Cathedral relies heavily on visitor income to support the care and conservation of this remarkable

0: producing much needed food? What about the carbon footprint for importing more food forever? And then there are the risks that we've seen from the Iran conflict. Surely we need to value farms, farmers and farmland in much higher way. We import power a lot from Norway and it comes from the North Sea. Enough said, from Tom Gaister, Old Canners Lane, Winchester.
1: Voting blindly. Like many, I'll be voting in the local elections on the 7th of May. But as someone with sight loss, I know from experience that doing so independently and in secret is far from guaranteed. Voting is still an overwhelmingly visual process of reviewing a list and marking a cross in a box. Without the right equipment, many blind and partially sighted people are forced to rely on others to mark our ballot in the way we wish, compromising our privacy and dignity. That simply isn't good enough in a modern democracy. At the 2024 UK general election, only a quarter of blind people said that the current system allowed them to vote independently and in secret. Thanks to the work of Winchester City Council, polling stations in Winchester will have the McGonagall Reader, which is available or will be available on the 7th of May. RNIB research shows that the combined audio-tactile device is the best accessible voting solution currently available. At a trial, RNIB ran in collaboration with the Electoral Commission and the Ministry of Housing, Communities and Local Government, this device ranked highest with a 93% accuracy rate for casting intended votes. This will make a huge difference to voters with sight loss in Winchester, and the efforts of Winchester City Council will hopefully set an example to other local authorities to improve accessibility for their blind and partially sighted voters at future elections. A truly fair election is one where everyone can vote independently and with confidence. On the 7th of May, blind and partially sighted voters deserve nothing less. And that's written by Anna Tyler, who's the Chair of Trustees at the Royal National Institute of Blind People.
2: 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I'm writing on behalf of local residents, the Knightwood Valley Park Campaigners and Hampshire Bus Action Group. Hambag being their thing, H-A-M, capital B-A-G. To seek your support, our area spans from Southampton and the General Hospital through surrounding villages to Winchester, including Chandlesford, Hiltingbury, Velmore and Eastleigh. I founded the Knightwood Valley Park Campaigners in 2024 to improve recognition and protect local bus services. However, last summer, remaining services were abruptly cut after years of decline, leaving thousands of households, especially in Knightwood and Valley Park, effectively stranded. Our area is among the most deprived in Hampshire for public services. Many residents cannot access GPs or hospitals. With an ageing population and increasing mobility challenges, isolation is worsening, impacting well-being, housing and pressure on the NHS. Buses are not just transport, they are vital community lifelines, a fact consistently overlooked. Since March 2026, a limited minibus service, Route 44, operates weekdays, but it is insufficient. It does not reach major hospitals, reduce congestion, or provide evening stroke weekend travel. Funding is only secured for 2 years, and Hampshire County Council, HCC, has declined responsibility, instead allowing operators to prioritise profitable routes over socially necessary ones. Despite public assurances made in May 2025, HCC has failed to deliver meaningful change. Urgent long-term commitment is needed to restore reliable daily bus services across all communities. We ask each candidate to outline specific actions you will take, elected or not, to improve services and work with us locally. We also request support

0: for legislation granting 24/7 validity for disabled bus pass holders, removing current restrictions that limit employment and independence. Poor transport is also affecting older residents who may lose driving ability and younger people whose education and independence are restricted. We need an integrated, accessible transport system for all, not just profitable urban routes. And that's from Susan Dorset, founder and leader, Knightwood Valley Park Campaigners.
1: A rare moth spotted at Bushfield Camp. I read with interest the article about Hampshire and Isle of Wight Wildlife Trust urging people to plant specific wildflower seeds to save a rare moth. There are many dark mullein plants around Bushfield Camp. Last summer, they were covered in the distinctive caterpillars of the rare stripe Leschinus moth. Yet another reason to protect rather than develop the site. And that's by Claire Royal of Herbert Road, Winchester. And there is a magnificent picture of three of these moths on the plant. And the moths are green with very distinctive dark spots down their backs.
2: Debate delays. Residents around Kingsbarton are voicing growing concern about the handling of debate over the long-planned Andover Road diversion and the impact this continued dispute may have on the delivery of promised community infrastructure. The diversion has formed part of the agreed planning framework for the Kingsbarton development for many years. However, residents say the issue has increasingly been drawn back into contention, largely by a small group seeking to halt or reverse elements of the scheme after buying homes on the development. Some of those involved are now pursuing a judicial review, further prolonging uncertainty. Alongside the planning dispute itself, concern has been raised about how community discussion is being managed. The practical consequences of this prolonged disagreement are a growing source of frustration. The wider question being raised is whether democratic discussion around the Kingsbarton development is being genuinely supported at a critical moment, or whether delay and frustration are quietly becoming normalised. And the name and address were supplied.
3: Thank you. That concludes the letters. Now we've got editorial comment, please, Nikki.
0: Headed, Watery Dreams. Can we do it too? Sometimes it takes looking just beyond our own city limits to see what is possible. Only a short drive away, Hilsea Lido has reopened after a major regeneration, and the early signs are encouraging. It is being talked about not simply as a pool, but as a place, somewhere people gather, linger, and feel proud of once again. That matters. It's been years in the making, and admittedly, we are looking at it with a bit of jealousy. Same as the way we look at Petersfield Lido. We regularly see posts of people having great time there. The floating meditation sessions look brilliant. On warm days, it is a picture of easy contentment. Families sprawled on towels, regulars in the water, before breakfast, conversations drifting across the poolside. It works because it belongs to its community, run for local people and supported by them in return. These places show that an outdoor pool is never just about swimming. It is about atmosphere. It is about shared experience. And it raises an obvious question. If Hilsea can be brought back to life and Petersfield can thrive year after year, why not Winchester? We are, after all, quite a drive from the nearest beach, and our rivers have become ever increasingly disgusting to swim in, thanks, water companies. From here, the case almost makes itself. A Lido would not compete with what we already have, but complement it, adding another layer to a city that values well-being, civic pride, and spaces that bring people together. But it's not easy. We have to work together to achieve it.
3: Thank you. Now, Norma, you've got first person, please.
1: Yes, and Kimberly Barber writes, has your local got an agenda? At a local newspaper, there is very obvious sign that election season has arrived. The inbox fills up, the phone rings more often, and social media messages multiply. And they all come from prospective candidates, keen to tell us how they would do things better if elected. Some promise fresh thinking, others stress their experience, and many are keen to highlight what they believe the current council has got wrong. It is a familiar ritual, and one that marks the countdown to polling day. This year, that day is today, Thursday, May the 7th, when voters across Hampshire will be asked to choose who represents them locally. As ever, certain issues have quickly risen to the surface. This time around, potholes are the major talking point, and it is easy to see why. After a spell of bad weather and underinvestment in roads, maintenance, many residents have seen their vehicles damaged. Suspension, tyres, wheels have taken a hammering, and frustration is high. For candidates, pledging to fix the roads is a surefire way of striking a chord with voters. Others have focused on the environment, pollution in local rivers, the role of water companies, underinvestment in infrastructure, a lack of accountability amid soaring profits, and a network of leaks have become hot topics. Protecting Hampshire's waterways and holding companies to account is another issue that resonates strongly with communities and, again, one that candidates are keen to be associated with. Beyond that, the list continues. Some talk about the NHS and how money should or should not be invested. Others point to business rates and argue they have helped hollow out high streets. Stamp duty is blamed for stalling the housing market and making it difficult for people to buy and sell. Council tax rises are debated, with sharp questions over whether they are justified and what residents are getting in return. There is no shortage of issues, and as local newspaper, our job is to reflect that reality. We try to cover them all, and we try to strike a balance wherever it is necessary, applicable or possible. In fact, I can always tell when it's election season because I inevitably receive at least four different accusations of a bias in my messages, often on the same day. Usually they accuse me of supporting completely opposing political parties. It's oddly reassuring. Many people assume that the local newspapers are bound by election purdah. In fact, purdah primarily applies to civil servants and government bodies, restricting official announcements and publicity during pre-election period. It does not apply to candidates themselves, nor does it apply to newspapers. The truth is that, legally, newspapers are free to campaign if they choose. National titles often do. They can splash endorsements across front pages, run exposés after exposé, and openly urge readers to vote for one party over another. But we don't, and that is a conscious choice. As a local newspaper, we know we represent the whole community. That includes readers who support the Greens, Labour, the Conservatives, the Liberal Democrats, Reform, independent candidates, and yes, even the monster raving loony party. Our role is not to tell people how to vote, but to give them the information they need to make up their own minds. If you see more coverage of a particular party or issue, it's not because of favouritism. It is because that is where the activity is happening locally. Our reporters are extremely busy people, covering everything from council meetings to court cases, from schools to community campaigns. In all my years in local journalism, I have never met a journalist who would ignore a story of real relevance simply because the party presenting it. Yes, scrutiny matters. It always should. But so does fairness. Local elections may not dominate the national conversation, but they shape everyday life in Hampshire. On May the 7th, voters have a chance to have their say on the issues that matter most to them. We will continue to report, question and reflect those concerns, not on behalf of any party, but on behalf of the communities we serve.
3: Thank you. Now we have a Belgarum item, please, Andrew.
2: And this is an alternative look at the news. And the article here is actually dominated by a fantastic picture of the stage at Boomtown. And it's entitled Hydrogen Powered Fun. A popular festival in Hampshire is set to make history with a world-first main stage powered entirely by hydrogen. Boomtown Fair has announced the arrival of its new stage, Hydro XL, for the upcoming festival in August, which will be run entirely on green hydrogen. Organisers say that the move represents a major breakthrough in sustainable live events and large-scale energy solutions. Luke Mitchell, the co-founder and chief vision officer at Boomtown, said, "We're absolutely over the moon to be working with GeoPura to bring Hydro XL to life at this scale." Seeing the smaller Hydro stage in action last year at Boomtown was incredible. Personally, I spent a lot of time behind the stage, as it was fascinating to see. Where you would normally hear diesel generators, there was just silence, with nothing but water vapour as the byproduct, and the water was so pure, you could drink it. It inspired us to take the leap and develop the idea into one of our main stages this year. So this year, hydrogen-powered stage Hydro XL, which is a scaled-up and repositioned to Boomtown's flagship stage location in downtown, will see the capacity expanded from 8,000 to 20,000 people. And it all looks extremely lively. Lots of flashing lights and all the sound equipment and everybody listening and dancing. It all looks wonderful.
3: Thank you. The announcements this week. We have a couple of What's On items. Firstly, Winston Mayfest is a music, singing and dancing in various locations around the city centre, and that's on Saturday the 16th of May between 10 a.m. and 4 p.m. If you want more information on the various events on that, you can contact the Tourist Information Centre on 01962 840500. That's 01962 840500. The following day, Sunday the 17th of May, is the Alsford Watercress Festival. It's an annual festival with a watercress theme at its heart. It takes place in various street performers, cookery demonstrations, face painting, and a daily procession through the town. It's open from 10 a.m. to 4 p.m. It's free, but car parking charges will apply, and the main roads in the centre of Alsford will be closed off, and you'll be directed to alternative car parking. So that's the two events over the following weekend. Now, lighting up time ends Friday the 8th of May at 5:27 a.m. and begins at 8:38 p.m. Next Wednesday, the 13th of May, it ends at 5:19 a.m. and begins at 8:45 p.m. And if you know someone who's sight impaired and would like to receive our free recordings, or if you have a problem with the recording you've received from us, please contact us on 01962 861 229. That's 01962 861 229. And that number is also on the key fob attached to the memory stick. And now we continue with further items of general news. Nikki, please.
0: It's headed New Job Scheme to Help Learning Disabled Work. A new initiative is opening doors to mainstream workplaces for young people with learning disabilities in Hampshire. Spearheaded by the BOAS project in Sutton Scotney and known as Hands Together, it connects participants with local enterprises through supported work experience. Excuse me. Central to the scheme is pairing each participant with a trained BOAS volunteer who works alongside them to offer one-to-one support. Quotes, at BOAS, we've always believed that everyone deserves the chance to grow in confidence, discover their strengths, and feel valued for who they are, said Stuart Palmer, general manager of the farm-based charity supporting adults with learning disabilities. Hands Together takes that belief out into the wider community, partnering with local businesses to create supported work experience for adults with learning disabilities. For many of the people we support, gaining real-life work experience can be life-changing. It's not just about learning new skills, it's about building confidence, forming relationships, and feeling part of something bigger. A welcoming workplace can open doors that might otherwise feel out of reach. Organisers are now appealing for businesses in Winchester, Andover and Basingstoke to take part in Hands Together, which launched with a £10,000 grant from Test Valley Borough Council. Work placements are needed across a range of sectors, including horticulture, retail, catering and hospitality. Each placement will run for one morning a week for 6 weeks. Wicks and Naomi House Children's Hospice have already signed up, but more business partners are still needed. The 6 weeks format is designed to give participants a meaningful introduction to the workplace while keeping the commitment manageable for both businesses and volunteers. Georgia Hilton, project coordinator at BOAS, said, "We want everyone, the young person, volunteer and business, to feel comfortable. A six-week placement should be an achievable goal for everyone. In time, some participants may grow in confidence and independence with potential for extended placements, though Georgia sees this as a longer-term aim. For now, the focus is on testing and proving the model works," she added. Importantly, there are no additional costs to firms as the placements are unpaid work experience. BOAS also handles all the practicalities, including insurance, risk assessments, and carefully matching participants to suitable roles. This makes it easier for organisations to get involved. To find out more, visit www.boasproject.co.uk, and BOAS is spelled B-O-A-Z. And there's a couple of photographs of the volunteers preparing food by the look of it, and the other one holding a couple of chickens who look faintly uncomfortable, but I think you would if you were being held by your wings. Okay, there you are.
1: Post-operative care service. Patients in Winchester will now be able to return home sooner after surgery. A new post-operative care at home service has been launched by the Bluebird Care in Winchester and Sarum Road Hospital to support faster hospital discharges, reduce the risk of readmission, and deliver personalised reablement care. The Winchester-based teams hope the service will help patients recover safely and comfortably in their own homes. Norman Murphy, manager, director of Bluebird Care Winchester, Eastleigh and Romsey, said, "It is an honour to work with Sarum Road Hospital to bring this vital service to the local community. Helping people recover quickly and confidently in the comfort of their own home is at the heart of what we do, and it is a privilege to help relieve some of the post-surgical stresses experienced by patients and their families. Eligible patients will receive support following the surgery, including help with daily tasks such as washing, dressing, personal care, mobility, meal preparation, medication management, physiotherapy plans, and wound monitoring and tissue viability. The service applies to patients undergoing procedures including hip replacements, ligament repairs, urological operations, and cosmetic procedures.
2: Young blood pulls some strings as Fan takes centre stage at O2. A Winchester man has become an internet star after performing on stage in front of tens of thousands in London. Mike Wimbush, 20, of Winchester, was selected from the audience at a Youngblood concert on Friday, April 24th at the O2, where he had the opportunity to play the artist's guitar in front of 20,000 fans. Mike had come to see Youngblood with his girlfriend and sister as part of his latest tour, Idols, and had brought a sign asking to play his guitar on stage during the popular song Fleabag. Members of the audience had seen the sign during the concert and helped to get the attention of the singer by waving, cheering and pointing. One fan even put Mike on his shoulders. Since the event, Mike's debut has become a hit on social media, with hundreds of fans congratulating him on his performance and many sharing their photos and videos from the night. Mike said, "It all happened so fast and it's been crazy since. The past 48 hours have been mental. I've been seeing myself everywhere online and getting so many messages from strangers. The crowd was incredible and the support has been unbelievable. The Youngblood family is amazing, so kind and supportive. I think everything Youngblood stands for also comes across in his fans. I've been a fan of his for a few years, and I've been to see him a couple of times, but none as big as the O2. I knew that he'd been getting people on stage to play his song Fleabag, which started last summer. So I decided to go for it, because you've got to be in it to win it. Mike has been playing guitar for more than 5 years and performed in various venues in Winchester during his time at school. Mike said, I've always loved to perform on stage and it would be a dream to do professionally. There are parts of me that were nervous, but in the end I settled right into it. As soon as I started playing, I felt comfortable. Mike is an Oxford University student in his second year studying German and Russian, and he hopes to continue his music career in the future. And Youngblood is the stage name of Dominic Harrison, a 28-year-old English singer, songwriter, and multi-instrumentalist. He's known for his unique music, which combines pop punk, rock, and hip-hop. And he's currently on tour across arenas in Australia, UK, Ireland, Canada, US, and Europe. And it's accompanied by a photograph of Mike on stage in front of this enormous crowd. Well done, Mike.
0: Two-toed sloth arrives as part of breeding program. A new resident has arrived at Marwell Zoo. Gemma, a Linz two-toed sloth, has arrived from Jersey Zoo as part of a conservation breeding program. She now shares the tropical house canopy with resident male sloth, Santos, with the hope that the pair will eventually breed. Amy Denny, team leader for primates and small mammals at Marwell Zoo, said, Gemma arrived last month and has been settling in really well. She has plenty of space to explore within the tropical house, as well as the opportunity to spend time with Santos if she chooses to. The pair have been interacting well and showing positive signs. Originally from the rainforests of South America, Linnaeus' two-toed sloth are threatened in the wild due to habitat loss from urban development and other human activities. Gemma's relocation was arranged through the European Association of Zoos and Aquaria, EAZA, Ex Situ Breeding Programme, EEP, with the pairing recommended by the programme's coordinator. At Marwell, Gemma and Santos were first introduced in a private part of their enclosure to allow them time to adjust to one another. And there's a picture of Gemma in her leafy canopy, and honestly, you can't tell which end is which. It's just a great bundle of fur. I can see one possible of claw of the two-toed sloth, and possibly a nose if you really, really look. But the leaves are basically obscuring most of the picture.
1: Choir exceeds fundraising target for tour. A young choir and their parents from Winchester have exceeded a huge target to help fund an international tour. Winchester Cathedral Choir raised around £38,000 to enable its boy choristers and lay clerks to perform in France, which will run from the May the 1st to the 4th. The tour includes concerts in Paris and Fleury Abbey, renewing a thousand-year-old connection with the historic site. Funds were raised by parents and choristers over the last year through concert ticket sales, merchandise, recordings, with Grammy Award-winning composer and former chorister Stephen Barton, as well as the generous donations from the community and former choristers. Sophie Oliver, a chorister parent involved in the fundraising, said, "Our fundraising target was around 38,000, and I'm delighted to say that we have achieved this. The boys should be really proud because they have taken a front seat in fundraising. Many of the community will have seen them out on their Christmas market stall back in December. The tour itself is such a wonderful opportunity for the boys. Not only will they be performing in Fleury and Paris, they will be making memories to last a lifetime on tour with their friends." The fundraising team complement each other really well, with creativity, enthusiasm, and great ideas. We were too determined to even consider failure. Sophie's son Alexander said, "I'm really excited to go on tour and can't wait to see the Eiffel Tower and eat croissants." Sophie highlighted that the most rewarding aspect of the fundraising process had been promoting the choir's work and seeing the incredible engagement from the community. Support came from individuals and businesses, including the Wickham Arms, Winchester Racquet Club, and Stephen Barton. Fundraising on this scale was a new experience for the chorister parents, who now hope to continue raising money to make tours more regular opportunity across the world. It is said that the remainder of the money has been used to create a future tour fund so that the future generations of Winchester Cathedral choristers are able to experience performing on the international stage. And there's a picture of three of the choristers with their parents behind them, all smiling.
2: Vineyard looking to get into wine tourism. A Hampshire vineyard is looking to expand its offerings by getting into wine tourism. The Pingleston estate has applied for a premises license for Watercress Lodge, Pingleston Farm in Old Alsford. The license would allow the site to sell alcohol for the consumption both on and off the premises from 8 a.m. to 8 p.m. Monday to Sunday. A spokesman for the Ingleston estate said that this would allow the vineyard to expand into wine tourism, allowing them to host tours and tastings. The spokesman added, Pinkston Estate, the home of Louis Pommery, took root in 2017. Building on over two centuries of history and savoir-faire, Franklin Pommery Monopole became the first champagne house to produce sparkling wine in England, selecting premium parcels of land to plant vines on the extraordinary Hampshire chalk downlands. 35 hectares of enchanting vineyards are planted on an incredible 360-degree compass, overlooking the beautiful South Downs National Park and the confluence of the River Itchen and the chalk streams of the Arles in Arsford. Farming Chardonnay, Pinot Noir, Pinot Meunier, and Pinot Gris, we meticulously grow every grape that goes into our blends. Regenerative farming practices are implemented, all whilst championing local biodiversity and sustainability. Elegant, finessed, and proudly English, our award-winning traditional method sparkling wines strive to embody the unique terroir of this treasured pocket of paradise. And that is accompanied by a small photograph showing the vineyard at Pinkston Estate.
0: Celebrating 35 years with a fashion show. A luxury boutique in Alresford celebrated a huge business milestone by throwing a glamorous party and fashion show. Moda Rosa, an independent boutique on West Street, celebrated its 35-year anniversary with a successful party on Thursday, April the 23rd, welcoming friends, family and loyal customers. The event began at 6 p.m. with drinks and canapés, followed by a showcase of the shop's spring and summer collections from Temperley, London. The night concluded with an after-party, accompanied by DJ Bubbly in the Fridge, until 10 p.m. That's his name, by the way. Owner of Moda Rosa, Rosie Wild, said, "It's lovely to have all my girlfriends here. I can't believe it. It's brilliant to be able to give them a lovely party after they've supported me for so long. We have had our ups and downs. We have always worked hard and listened to our customers. We try and provide something inspirational to our customers, and this anniversary gives something to aspire to. I have had so much fun dressing the ladies of Hampshire over the years, from charity shows to in-house events. It has been a great fun all along. It was a huge honour to also be able to dress Princess Catherine at the time of the royal wedding and even get an invite. It means so much to have a party here." And there's pictures of various the girls modelling beautiful dresses, and of the shop, the outside of it in Alresford. It's a very elegant, very nice shop. And Camilla Rose, is who does Camilla Rose Millinery, of which there is a model modelling one of her understated hats, actually, unusually, and a beautiful dress from Moda Rosa. And also Winchester celebrity hairdresser Guy Kramer. And influence Natasha Cousins of Being Tasha enjoying the event. Sorry, an influencer. And then guests Melanie, Susan and various others. And beautiful flower arrangements to set the whole thing up.
1: Multi-force crackdown on Hampshire's roads. 20 people have been arrested as part of a multi-force crackdown targeting serious criminals on the roads. The arrests were made over 3 days in North and East Hampshire during Operation Pandilla, a joint effort involving 10 police forces. The operation ran from April the 21st to April the 23rd and focused on individuals using the road network to commit high harm offences, particularly those crossing force boundaries for criminal activities. Patrols targeted major routes across Aldershot, Basingstoke, East Hampshire, Fareham, Gosport, Havant, Waterlooville, Portsmouth, Test Valley and Winchester. Inspector Nicky Hopkins from the northern neighbourhood enforcement team said, "This Operation Pandilla has been another success. We have disrupted criminal activities across force boundaries and made a number of arrests. Sharing intelligence with other forces means we can better tackle high harm offenders, including those involved in drug supply. We will continue to look at all opportunities and tactics available to us to disrupt offenders and bring criminals to justice. Officers stopped 96 vehicles and seized 16, making 15 separate drug seizures. At 5:40 p.m. on April the 23rd, officers witnessed suspected drug activity in the Horizon retail car park in Farnborough. A search of a parked vehicle uncovered several small bags of suspected Class A drugs. A 26-year-old man from London was arrested on suspicion of possession with intent to supply a controlled Class A drug. He was also released on police bail. On the evening of April the 22nd, officers stopped a vehicle on the Whidley Walk in Portsmouth with four men inside in possession of cannabis, cannabis vapes and cash. Further items were found during related address searches, including suspected Class A drugs and weapons, such as a knuckle duster. Operation Pandilla was coordinated with forces including Hampshire Constabulary, Metropolitan Police Service, Surrey Police, Thames Valley Police and Sussex Police, with support from the National Police Air Service. And there's a couple of pictures of two cars, one being towed away.
2: Cooking with fire will keep flames alive. Two chefs will showcase the art of fire cooking at a popular festival. Members of the culinary team at Lainston House, chefs Tom Younger and Thomas Lampitt, will showcase the art of fire-cooked cuisine at the Alresford Watercress Festival on Sunday, May the 17th. Appearing on the cookery stage from 1:45 to 2:30, the pair will present dishes and techniques from the Well House Restaurant and Lainston House's Season Cookery School. Tom Younger, junior sous-chef at the Well House Restaurant, said, "I play with fire and burn stuff, and it tastes great. It's a skill you can learn, but you have to burn things before you perfect it. It's a real balancing act between a good amount of heat and a char. The learning curve is actually the fun bit, and sometimes the best creations come about through mistakes." Mr. Younger trained at the MET in Brighton and began his career in a patisserie bakery before moving to cooking over fire and smoke, championing local ingredients and creating rich, satisfying dishes packed with flavour. Thomas Lampitt, chief tutor at the Season Cookery School, started his culinary career at 14 and trained at Ludlow and Hereford College. He worked at the Three Rosette Fishmore Hall before joining Lainston House in 2017, helping to launch the Well House before moving into a full-time teaching role. Mr. Lampitt said, "Demonstrating at the Alresford Watercress Festival is a great way to share our love of open flame cooking and the delicious subtleties of flavour it produces." Lainston House has proudly been a sponsor of the festival since 2023, and as well as cooking on stage, we'll be chatting to festival goers about our cookery classes at Lainston House and selling pizzas to raise money for the Abbey's Heroes, a fantastic local children's cancer charity, and the festival's nominated charity. Events like the festival give us the opportunity to meet local people and talk about what we do at the hotel and the different offerings we have. Not just the restaurants, but the cookery classes and the amazing venue it is for weddings and special occasions. For their demonstration, the two Toms will use produce from Laneston House's kitchen garden and cook two ribeye steaks on their signature green egg barbecues. The steaks will be served with a fresh watercress chimichurri and a smooth watercress oil mayonnaise. And Natasha Dochniak from Hampshire Fair will introduce the chefs. And this is accompanied by a couple of photographs of the two Toms, Thomas Lampitt and Thomas Younger, and it all looks extremely tasty.
0: Dozens step out for walkies in aid of charity. Dozens of dogs and their owners raised money for a good cause during a charity walk. The annual Home Start Winchester fundraiser took place in Itchen Abbas, raising £800. Walkers enjoyed sunshine, scenic routes and a chance to connect with fellow dog lovers while raising funds for a cause close to home. Chrissy Barlow, events organiser and trustee for Home Start Winchester, said the weather was glorious and the walk near Avington Estate was delightful, with blossom everywhere. One year we got drenched, but this year was perfect, dry and sunny and even warm enough to sit outside for lunch. The Mayor and Mayoress of Winchester officially started the event. Participants chose between two walking routes, one long, one short. Some dogs even took advantage of a cattle trough along the way to cool off. Chrissy said, special thanks must go to walk sponsors, Gay Dog Boarding Kennels, for their continued support, and to all the volunteers who mapped the walks, made homemade soup and ploughman's lunches. Event sponsor Daniel Bliss said, the weather makes such a difference. It's such a great, happy, healthy way to raise funds, and we're delighted to be able to support Home Start in this way. And there are lots of photographs, need to say, including a lot of dogs. There's the big group of everybody waving, standing around, most of the dogs sitting quietly, one or two literally pulling their owners off over on the end of their leads. Perfect picture of three golden retrievers beautifully looking after and behaving properly, and their owners behind. And the picnic table from the walkers enjoying lunch in the sun with their ploughmans and soup, all again in the sun. Wonderful. And Sarah and Rob with Gary the Lurcher Cross, who does not look pleased. He's got one of those wonderful muzzles with sort of hair sticking out all over it and a very dubious eye looking out over the top, not enjoying it. And someone with a baby and a mare, who is a very busy man, seeing he seems to get to all these things.
1: And we're also in Itchingstoke for this article. Church unveils historic labyrinth to community. A Hampshire church has unveiled a historic labyrinth to the community. The labyrinth is in St Mary's Church in Itchingstoke. The church held a special open day on Saturday, May the 2nd, to let members of the public see the labyrinth for themselves. Victoria Green, Community Engagement Officer for the Church's Conservation Trust, said, "We are immensely excited to open up the St Mary's Labyrinth to the public and pilgrims. We really need the public to help us conserve this fantastic site. This is the only walkable tiled labyrinth in a church in the UK. The labyrinth has been cleaned and restored after previously being under the church's altar." Victoria explained, "I started working for the trust about 18 months ago, and when I became aware we had a labyrinth here, I asked the local community to come along and support me on a clean-up day. And on that day, I was able to speak with the Reverend, and I was able to inspect the tiles, because that's another part of my job. So we moved the altar and cleaned the tiles, and they shone like jewels. I said to the Reverend, 'Do we have to put the altar back?' So we decided to open it for the people to walk. Jeff Sword, an expert on labyrinths, said that the labyrinth in the St Mary's Church likely dates to the building construction in the 1860s and comprised 1,600 panels, calling it a real gem. He said it's modelled on the 13th century labyrinth that is in Chartres Cathedral in France. But it is one of a whole series of labyrinths that were built in the second half of the 19th century and early 20th century. They were made by architects and artists who were connected to the Gothic Revival movement and the arts and craft movement. The vicar of Itchinstoke at the time, his brother, was Henry Conybeare, the architect who built many of the buildings in Bombay, Mumbai as it is now known. When he retired from being an architect, he designed and built this church for his brother, who was the vicar. Glenn Gilbertson, the chair of the Oresford Historical Literary Society, was present at the church to give a talk, and he said, "It's very nice. It's a beautiful church, and the labyrinth is absolutely lovely." And there is an amazing picture of this labyrinth. And to say it was very nice is an understatement. I'll start at the top and work my way down this picture. There is 7 beautiful stained glass windows, and below them are 4 sections with 3 arches in each section, and in 3 of them there are candles and flowers, and the 4th one has an altar in it with flowers on either side. And then there is this amazing labyrinth, and it's in greens and pinks, and it is absolutely beautiful, and it's surrounded on the outside with a border, and it's just stunning. It is really stunning, and I hope it's still open to the public to go and see, because it's well worth a visit.
2: And moving around the district a little bit, when we come to Twyford, and Twyford Waterworks host a special open day. So the annual open day, educating people on Hampshire's industrial heritage, has welcomed hundreds of visitors. Twyford Waterworks, an Edwardian pumping station near Winchester, opened to the public for its annual event on Sunday, May the 3rd, and Monday, May the 4th. And the waterworks have been running open days for around 30 years, showcasing the site's various lime kilns and water softening works, where the original water-powered machinery continues to operate. Visitors were able to see various pumping engines in action, including the Hawthorne Davy steam pumping engine and boilers, as well as Rushton diesel pumping engines, which are now more than 90 years old. Various activities were held over the 2 days, including guided tours, children's trails, and demonstrations of the industrial railway and other equipment. A tea room was also open, offering homemade cakes and refreshments alongside a barbecue for hungry visitors. And then on Monday, May the 4th, the Friends of Kind Alfred Buses were also running historic bus tours between the waterworks and Winchester. And more information about the event and Twyford Waterworks can be found at twyfordwaterworks.co.uk. And this article is accompanied by a whole series of photographs. There's a magnificent steam tractor there, which looks absolutely fantastic. You've got, besides one of the machinery, there's one of the people on site, David Kalpin, showing visitors Benji Hunt and his son Thomas how the pump is working. And you've got various other people, David Wallace giving a guided tour of the site, showing some of the lime kilns in the background. And one of the things there that's slightly strange, there's 4 original minis lined up, and which takes me back, because I learned to drive quite a few years ago in a mini, And I never cease to be amazed at how small those cars are compared to today's cars. But they were brilliant things to drive. Anyway, an excellent couple of days at the Twyford Waterworks.
0: Thousands of e-scooters and e-bikes seized. Thousands of e-scooters and e-bikes have been seized by Hampshire police over the past year as part of a continued crackdown on illegal and dangerous use. At the latest Commissioner's Oversight of Policing Services event, Chief Constable Alexis Boone said the growing popularity of e-scooters has raised significant safety concerns, particularly when used irresponsibly in public spaces. The online question and answer session is a tool used by Hampshire and Isle of Wight Constabulary to allow residents to raise concerns about road safety, antisocial behaviour, rural crime, police visibility and business crime, among others. Appearing on April the 22nd session, Chief Constable Boone said e-scooters have become increasingly prevalent and in the wrong hands they can be absolutely dangerous to members of the public. They have the potential to cause serious injuries and we take that risk very seriously. In the last 12 months alone, officers have seized around 500 e-scooters and e-bikes. Police say enforcement is focused on riders using the vehicles illegally on pavements or in dangerous manner. The Chief Constable added, "Our neighbourhood policing teams are actively targeting those riding irresponsibly. We will continue to seize vehicles where necessary."
1: Artwork makes a splash to save Atlantic salmon. Members of the public have been called to help save wild Atlantic salmon with dramatic artwork in the city centre. The piece, which was outside the Winchester Museum on Saturday, May the 2nd, was part of Project White Hart's campaign to draw awareness of the plight of chalk stream salmon in the rivers Test and Itchen. Actor and activist Jim Murray, MBE, who founded Project White Hart, said he was pleased with the turnout. He said the reason we are using art like this brilliant 3D salmon is because we want to create awareness. We want people to be asking questions, and to that end we have excelled. We have had so much footfall and so many people coming through. I'm shocked by the lack of knowledge around this issue. I have spoken to 400 people and we only had a few people who knew what was happening in our rivers. Excuse me. Mr. Murray compared the chalk stream Atlantic salmon to other endangered animals such as pandas and rhinos, saying, "Look no further if you want to change the world. People need to raise awareness of the plight of the fish. It needs love and awareness, and it's our job to be advocates for these fish." Excuse me. The artwork, which consisted of a chalk picture of a fish, was completed by Dover-based artist Julian Beaver. He said he got involved in the project after being contacted by the Project White Hart team, saying they contacted me on my Facebook page and told me about the project and asked me if I wanted to be involved. I am passionate about conservation, so it was something I wanted to do. And the salmon on its is a fantastic, simple subject. The response has been very good. This is a fantastic spot. It's one of the nicest sites I've had, and it has perfect floor stones, which is lovely for chalk to adhere to, and it's the right sort of size. And we have had lots of lovely people around. When asked how long he'd been making artwork for, Julian said, "I have been doing chalk work since 1990, so 36 years, but I have been making artwork for much longer, since I was 4. So also present was the MP for Winchester, Danny Chambers. And there is a picture of this amazing artwork. And the salmon looks actually, because there's Jim Murray and Danny Chambers crouched down, and the salmon looks as though it's eating Jim Murray, and there are sort of bubbles of water coming off it, and it really does look 3D. It's quite impressive.
2: Pride and Prejudice quote is immortalised in 60 mirrors. A new Pride and Prejudice quote is immortalised in 60 mirrors.

0: When I had to navigate all the text to find all those words, it was like I was holding Jane Austen's hand. I cannot explain how personal it felt to find these particular letters and words. It felt like such a responsibility to go through and find those words. She chose the line, "Till this moment, I never knew myself," spoken by Elizabeth Bennet in Pride and Prejudice, after she reads Mr. Darcy's letter and gains a new understanding of herself. Carefully arranged throughout the house, the mirrors appear in unexpected locations. To encourage visitors to reflect on their own identities, as well as Austen's literary legacy. The artist reconstructed the quote using fragments of Austen's handwriting taken from her personal letters, as no manuscript of Pride and Prejudice is known to survive. Miss Twomey said, "Visiting the house was key to understanding that when people go to visit a house like Jane Austen's, they are confirming what they know about themselves and what they know about Jane Austen. So when I reread that line, it all kind of rung true, that when people go to house museums, these great historic houses, they are finding themselves as well as finding the author." Best known for her work in ceramics, Miss Twomey has exhibited at the Victoria and Albert Museum, the Tate, the Eden Project, and the Royal Academy of Arts. The new installation aims to blend Austen's personal history with contemporary themes of self-exploration and reflection. Miss Twomey said, "I think that the fact that this comes from Pride and Prejudice is wonderful, but it was more about Jane Austen herself. There is so much more to Jane Austen than the books. Her life, her lived experience when she wrote the books, and she was writing in very different circumstances to now, and us being in contemporary times, going to these old historic spaces. We see ourselves in that space." Jane Austen's writing is held in such high regard because it still applies now. It is still completely relevant today. The process of assembling the quote from Jane Austen's letters took about a week of intensive work. Miss Twomey said, "It was absolutely fantastic. It was possibly the most responsibility and such an amazing moment to find the right words to tell the work." And the exhibition continues until November and is accompanied by a photograph of Claire Twomey with a selection of some of the mirrors. So it looks quite an interesting display, and it's on till the 1st of November.
1: Stories and music boost mayor's appeal. An evening of storytelling and music in Winchester has raised more than £850 for charity. French Melodies and Ocean Crossing brought together audiences for this unique event. The evening began with a talk by Debbie Hadwin, who shared her experience of taking part in the BT Global Challenge, regarded as one of the world's toughest yacht races. She talked about her journey from Southampton to Boston, then to Buenos Aires, Wellington, Sydney, Cape Town, and finally La Rochelle. Her talk highlighted the challenges faced on this journey and the need for teamwork and determination. The second part of the evening was a musical performance by Muriel, French singer. The event was in support of the Mayor of Winchester's charities, Trinity Winchester, Home Start Winchester, and Winchester Action on the Climate Crisis. And there's a photograph of our wonderful Mayor, Councillor Sudhakar Achwal, again beaming out next to Muriel and Debbie.
2: Fundraiser bags 39k for young carers. A fundraising event raised more than £39,000 for charity. The lunch took place on Saturday, April the 18th, and was attended by 80 local businesses and community leaders at Hambledon Vineyard. In total, the event raised £39,100 for Winchester and District Young Carers. The event was organised by volunteer Tina Hiscock, who also praised Chris Downing, the director of Winchester Investment Solutions.

0: Limited for sponsoring the event. He also works as a volunteer on a weekly exploration programme for children and young people aged between 8 and 25. The event's host and auctioneer, local personality celebrity Mike Osman, entertained the audience with an appearance as Donald Trump, the organiser said. Special thanks was given to various people, including Nigel Shannon, director of Highwood Group, Rob Mott, director of Charters Estate Agents, Graham Bell, CEO of B&Q, and David Mann, CEO of Ulterior Hampshire Cricket. And there's a number of photographs of those people present.
1: Historic buses roll back into the city. Thousands of families, friends and bus enthusiasts gathered in Winchester to see the return of a popular bus running day. The original King Alfred Running Day, organised by the Friends of King Alfred Buses, took place on May the 4th, the May Day bank holiday, offering free rides from around 9 in the morning until 5 in the afternoon. The event welcomed 16 vehicles from the original King Alfred fleet and 24 other vintage buses from around the UK. FOKAB was founded in 1985 and now has 200 members. It holds three events a year, with its May running day being the biggest and most well attended. The event hosted buses dating back to 1929, as well as some new and restored ones from as recently as 2002. Routes around the city were running for visitors, as well as longer journeys to Stockbridge, Sutton Scotney, Alsford, Colden Common and Otterbourne. James Freeman, chair of the Friends of King Alfred Buses, said, "Not only does this event commemorate the King Alfred Motor Services, but it also gives people the opportunity to share old buses. It's the joy of being involved and sharing them with everyone. At the end of the day, there have been about 12,000 people who have had rides. Where else could you do that? The value of it is also that it brings people to the city and drives activity, so it's important for everyone in Winchester." The Mayor and Mayoress of Winchester, Councillor Sudhakar and Vivian Achwal, also took a bus tour on the city with their grandson Theo. All of the money goes towards restoration and keeping the King Alfred fleet on the roads of Winchester. It's great to see this event bringing so many people together, as well as buses from all over the UK. The sense of camaraderie and knowing that you are keeping pieces of local history is very nostalgic. Ian Flintoff of Aylesbury said, "I come every year. My love of buses started at an early age. My parents didn't have a car, so we went everywhere on buses. It's important to bring these vehicles into the light of day, and it's much better to be able to ride them than to see them in museums." FOKAB is a registered charity dedicated to preserving King Alfred buses and coaches and the memory of King Alfred Motor Services, which provided Winchester's local bus services from between 1922 and 1973. And this is accompanied by a whole series of photographs, including our mayor again, who's, as pointed out earlier, is extremely busy. He's out there smiling in front of one of the buses and with the mayoress and their grandson, Theo. And there's also Philip and Donna, who travel from the West Midlands to enjoy the event. So, and Winchester Morris men were out by one of the old buses as well. So again, another great day.
2: 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Age Concern Hampshire is raising awareness during National Feet Week about the importance of foot health for older people. 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Michelle Ralph, foot care coordinator of Age Concern Hampshire, said, "Our trained foot health practitioners provide expert care and advice, helping older people maintain healthy feet and independence. The services include foot health checks and toenail cutting, helping to spot problems early and keep feet in good condition. 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National Feet Week encourages everybody to monitor their feet and seek professional advice when needed. Founded in 1985, Age Concern Hampshire delivers a range of services to support older people across the county, including at their care and wellbeing centres." And I missed out a number for an appointment for information or to get an appointment. Ring 01962 868 545.
3: Thank you. That concludes the extracts for this week. So thank you to our editors for selecting them and to the copying and memory stick preparation teams. And of course, thanks to our readers, Nikki Baring.
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3: And from me, Keith Vincent, goodbye and do have an enjoyable week. And when you finish with this week's recording, please put the memory stick back in the wallet and return it as soon as possible. And please place the address label inside the wallet. Thank you.

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2: Britain today, we all know that many, many people are trapped behind the wheel of a car. 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
7: 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I just want to say it's amazing to hear your voice on the radio. I'm so proud of you. I love you. I miss him. And I'm so excited to come to Southampton for a week.

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1: अपने कारोबार को कामयाबी की बुलंदियों पर ले जाने के लिए एडवर्टाइज कीजिए आप अपने आवाज एफएम पर लाइव नशरियात के अलावा आवाज सुना जा रहा है इंटरनेट पर दुनिया भर में स्पॉन्सर कीजिए अजान या फिर रंगारंग पंजाबी उर्दू पश्तो या हिंदी प्रोग्राम्स आवाज रेडियो पर और पहुंचाइए दुनिया के कोने-कोने में आप अपनी आवाज आवाज एफएम के साथ
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0: 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A was? Or a was?
1: 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My name is Joshua. And can you please a song for me and my baba? 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
8: Well, shall, a couple of mates.
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1: This is Ross and Arlo. We're loving all the tunes in the car. We've just come back from Southampton Hospital, where they fixed Arlo's arm in the hospital there. And we'd like you to play a tune for everyone else recovering with the great teams there. Keep up the amazing tune.
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8: Yo, it's Ty and it's Sam, and we're up on the Waz. We're here and we're loving it, and we're thinking about the people, we think about the fans, we think about everybody in the land.
9: Yeah, we're here at a Waz FM. Yeah, we're at a Waz. The presenter come here laying facts, and that's that Asian youth don't have enough opportunity to do what they want in the UK, and that's not right, because it's the freedom of land. Can you speak to my man? But I'll speak to your man. Nah, let me speak to you now, and let me break this all down.
8: Peace out from Ty and Sam. Big up a Waz.

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9: Hello friends, my name is Rahi Baines and I've come to remind you to listen to my radio show Kinare Kinare every Tuesday between 11 a.m. and 1 p.m. As usual, there is loads of music, musti and manoranjan for you. 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

0: Hello. My name is Hira Singh, and I have my son birthday today, and I for my son his song for Nusrat Fateh Ali Khan, Mahi Ve Tenu Yaad Kara, Mahi Ve Tenu Yaad Kara, Nusrat Ali Khan Sahab. Thank you.
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0: की आवाज, आपका रेडियो, आपके शहर में आवाज एफएम।
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